0: Zach Brown Band and Toes on Big Country 98.9 WOKOs. Glove it to you on this fantastic Friday night. Thomas Rhett on the way. John Party to his latest and Blake Shelton. Right now, look at our Country Cares calendar on our website, WOKO.com. 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

0: Shelton, she wouldn't be gone on Big Country 98.9 WOKO. Glove it to you on this fantastic Friday night with two Big Country birthdays today. Ken Mellon, 61 years young, best known for the song Jukebox Junkie, and of Rascal Flatts, Gary LaVox, 56 today. Happy Big Country birthday, y'all. Another look at your NBC 5 weather is on the way, and Clint Black with your WOKO weekend flashback.
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5: Mostly clear and comfy tonight, the low 60. Tomorrow, sunshine, the high 82. Tomorrow night, also clear and comfy, the low 58. And Sunday's a bit warmer, sunshine, with a high of 84. I'm NBC5 Chief Meteorologist Tyler Jankowski.
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handle on you on Big Country 98.9 WOKO. Cliff, to you on this fantastic Friday night with a look at your Super Saturday forecast, the start of your weekend weather, and a beautiful one it is, my friend. Mostly sunny throughout the day, of course. No predicted chance of rain, and high temperatures tomorrow will be in the late afternoon, and it's only the low 80s, 80, 81 around 5 o'clock. Mid to high 70s throughout most of the day, though, so be sure to enjoy it. Taylor Swift, her latest now from Disney Pixar's new hit film, Toy Story 5. It's I Knew It, I Knew You on Big Country.

handsome head for your fantastic Friday night sideways here on Big Country 98.9 WOKO. Look at you coming up on 9 o'clock. Billy Currington on the way. Lainey Wilson, too, after Tyler Hubbard. This is Park.

Mornings mean the morning roundup. Wild Bill and Rod Hill bringing the fun. 5 a.m. to 10 a.m. Real local. 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

0: Big Country 98.9 WOKO, Blake Shelton, and a guy with the girl. Glib with you on this fantastic Friday night. On the way, Sam Hunt, Riley Green's latest, and Luke Combs, too. Right now, got a Believe It or Not tale for you. Believe it or not, this actually happened. While on patrol along the southern coast, an officer of the Washington State Department of Fish and Wildlife spotted a man allegedly trying to hide a crab first inside a woman's coat, then under the hat. As the officer kept watching, a second couple with suspiciously sagging clothing wandered over to join them. The officer approached both couples, who handed over five crabs for inspection. But Garrison noticed a crab leg poking out from under one woman's jacket hood. Then he noticed her pants were moving. A search of her jacket revealed extra pockets sewn in, every one of them stuffed with crabs. A second officer showed up and made his own discovery, asking, "Does she have crab in her bra?" And she did. Despite insisting six separate times that there were no more crabs, the officers kept finding more, at least 21 in total. All four were cited for harvesting undersized crabs, which carries a fine of up to $1,000 and 90 days in the slammer.
1: Another day at the same old job. Wait, didn't I just do this? No, I'm stuck in a loop. Same job, same routine, same boredom.
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Glove with you and another WOKO weekend flashback on the way after Luke Combs. It's Forever After All.

0: on Big Country 98.9 WOKO. Glenn, with you on this fantastic Friday night. Coming up, another look at your NBC 5 weather forecast. 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
8: Mostly clear and comfy tonight, the low 60. Tomorrow, sunshine, the high 82. Tomorrow night, also clear and comfy, the low 58. And Sunday's a bit warmer, sunshine, with a high of 84. I'm NBC5 Chief Meteorologist Tyler Jankowski.
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Lee Bryce, Parking Lot Party, your WOCO weekend flashback on Big Country 98.9 WOKO. Glovett Hughes, Zach Brown Band sets roll next. Also, Jordan Davis and Chris Jansen. Here's Ella Langley teaming up with Morgan Wallen and I Can't Love You Anymore.

Jansen. All I need is you on Big Country 98.9 WOKO. Glyphus, you want to look at your overnight forecast? Mostly clear skies throughout the night. No predicted chance of rain. And your low temperature, we'll see the lowest lows in the mid, low to mid 60, 63, 62. That's around 5 and 6 a.m. Here's George Burge and Luke Bryan, their latest Ride, Ride, Ride on Big Country. I threw

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1: 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With you on this fantastic Friday night. However the night's going for you, we're glad we could be right there with you for the ride. It's Kane Brown, it's Backseat Driver.

Sunnell, Dean, Don't Tell on Me, starting off 10 o'clock on Big Country 98.9 WOKL. Good live with you on this fantastic Friday night with Cody Johnson. Till You Can't on Big Country.

0: Kant on Big Country 98.9 WOKO. Glovis, you on this fantastic Friday night. Morgan Wallen on the way. Also new to country music with a hit song already. Stella Lefty, her latest Boston, and the Chief, Eric Church, when we come back.
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Angela Lefty in Boston on Big Country 98.9 WOKO. We'll live with you with another WOKO weekend flashback on the way after Eric Church, the Chief. This is Spring.

0: The Chief, Eric Church, and Springsteen on Big Country, 98.9 WOKL. Glovis Hugh here on this fantastic Friday night. On the way, another look at your NBC5 weather forecast, and Brad Paisley with a WOKO weekend flashback on Big Country.
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8: Mostly clear and comfy tonight, the low 60. Tomorrow, sunshine, the high 82. Tomorrow night, also clear and comfy, the low 58. And

0: mostly clear and comfy tonight, the low 60. Tomorrow, sunshine, the high 82. Tomorrow night, also clear and comfy, the low 58. And Sunday's a bit warmer, sunshine, with a high of 84. I'm NBC5 Chief Meteorologist Tyler Jankowski.
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Glenn with you here on this fantastic Friday night. Kenny Chesney coming up, also Lainey Wilson with Meg Maroney now, and on her Cloud 9 tour. And man, seeing so many fans just loving it, posting their photos, their vids online. It's beautiful things on Big Country.

Jelly Roll, need a favor on Big Country, 98.9 WOKO. Glove with you and a look at your Super Saturday forecast. Mostly sunny throughout the day. No predicted chance of rain and temperatures going to be nice. Waking up to mid to high 60s, low to mid 70s up until the early afternoon, and then mid to high 70s until around 3 o'clock or so, and we'll see low 80s for the next couple hours in the late afternoon, but 80, 81 is the highest we're looking at. So beautiful day, you can just tell already. Here's John Morgan. It's his latest Kid Myself on 98.9 WOK.

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Country 98.9 WOKO, his latest woman, starting off 11 o'clock on this fantastic Friday night. My name is Glenn, last hour for me, so let's make it count, shall we? And making it count, we shall. Florida Georgia Line, it's round here on Big Country.

Country 98.9 WOKO and the latest from Dan and Shay at Say So. We'll live with you on this fantastic Friday night with another WOKO weekend flashback for you after Keith Urban, Somebody Like You, on 98.9 WOKO.

0: Keith Urban and Somebody Like You on Big Country 98.9 WOKO. Glove with you on this fantastic Friday night, and it's the weekend. You might be staying up a little bit later than usual, but if you can't fight it anymore, you just want to head off to bed, well, hope you have sweet dreams and a wonderful night tonight. But if you might be staying up all night with us, well, hey, thanks for hanging around. Another look at your NBC 5 weather is on the way, and Taylor Swift with your WOKO weekend flashback here on Big Country.
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13: Mostly clear and comfy tonight, the low 60. Tomorrow, sunshine, the high 82. Tomorrow night, also clear and comfy, the low 58. And Sunday's a bit warmer, sunshine, with a high of 84. I'm NBC5 Chief Meteorologist Tyler Jankowski.
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Glad with you, John Party coming up. Jason Aldean, too, after Morgan Wallen.

Howard Beck, then right now on Big Country 98.9 WOKO. Cliff, with you on this fantastic Friday night, at the look at your Super Saturday forecast. Throughout the night, mostly clear skies, no pretty good chance of rain. We'll see low temperatures around 5 and 6 a.m. the early morning, right when the sun's coming up, 62, 63 around that time. For the day tomorrow, a beautiful day, so be sure to enjoy it to the fullest, my friend. Mostly sunny throughout the day, no predicted chance of rain. In the morning, low to mid 70s. Afternoon, early afternoon, mid to high 70s, and getting just a little bit warmer, but we'll only see like 80, 81, and that's around 4 and 5 o'clock tomorrow, the late afternoon temps. And still, mostly sunny, and no predicted chance of rain all throughout the day, and around this time tomorrow night, mid to high 60s and clear. Here's Corey Kent and Co. Wenzel, their latest Rocky Mountain Low on Big Country. That's

Sam Hunt. It's 23 on Big Country 98.9 WOKO. Cliff, it's you here on this fantastic Friday night. Soon going to be a super Saturday morning as we turn that clock over to midnight once again to start off a brand new day. And that is going to be wrapping up my time for tonight. But I do want to thank you so very much, of course, for doing the right thing and spending your evening with us. I am off this weekend, so we'll catch you back here on this marvelous Monday coming up. 7 o'clock, playing your favorite big country hits once again for you. Until then, though, as I like to say, remember, be blessed, don't be stressed, make this weekend the best. I've been Glenn, and from all of us at Big Country 98.9 WOKO, have a wonderful night and a wonderful weekend ahead. See you!

0: mostly clear and comfy. Tonight, the low is 60. Tomorrow, sunshine. The high, 82. Tomorrow night, also clear and comfy. The low, 58. And Sunday's a bit warmer. Sunshine with a high of 84. I'm NBC5 Chief Meteorologist Tyler Jankowski.
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0: mostly sunny today with low humidity, the high 82. Tonight is clear and comfy with a low of 58. For tomorrow, a bit warmer, 84 with sunshine. Monday, we're all the way up to 88. There could be a shower, but it's not going to be a washout with sunshine and clouds. I'm NBC5 Chief Meteorologist Tyler Jankowski.
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3: Love.

0: mostly sunny today with low humidity, the high 82. Tonight is clear and comfy with a low of 58. For tomorrow, a bit warmer, 84 with sunshine. Monday, we're all the way up to 88. There could be a shower, but it's not going to be a washout with sunshine and clouds. I'm NBC5 Chief Meteorologist Tyler Jankowski.
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0: mostly sunny today with low humidity, the high 82. Tonight is clear and comfy with a low of 58. For tomorrow, a bit warmer, 84 with sunshine. Monday, we're all the way up to 88. There could be a shower, but it's not going to be a washout with sunshine and clouds. I'm NBC5 Chief Meteorologist Tyler Jankowski.
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0: Mostly sunny today with low humidity, the high 82. Tonight is clear and comfy with a low of 58. For tomorrow, a bit warmer, 84 with sunshine. Monday, we're all the way up to 88. There could be a shower, but it's not going to be a washout with sunshine and clouds. I'm NBC5 Chief Meteorologist Tyler Jankowski.
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0: Time to mark your calendars for the 64th annual Lamoille County Field Days, July 17th through the 19th on Route 100C in Johnson. New this year, check out the Little Diggers Playground and the Redneck Magic Show. Back again this year, the Wee Wee Racing Pigs, the Groovy Guy, Sheepdog Demos, Jason Tardy Juggling, Rocking Ron the Friendly Pirate, and Dragon Man. 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
5: Mostly sunny today with low humidity, the high 82. Tonight is clear and comfy with a low of 58. For tomorrow, a bit warmer, 84 with sunshine. Monday, we're all the way up to 88. There could be a shower, but it's not going to be a washout with sunshine and clouds. I'm NBC5 Chief Meteorologist Tyler Jankowski.
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Good morning, Chris LeBlanc in on your Saturday. The NBC5 crew is here, the coffee is on, and we've got a check on weather coming up. 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Good morning.

0: Country, 98.9 WOKO. Coming up tonight, the Vermont Lake Monsters in action at Centennial. The gates will open at 5. First pitch at 6:05 against the Westfield Starfires. And, of course, it's Star Wars night tonight with galactic fun and entertainment all evening long. Even an R2-D2 game jersey auction and fireworks following the game. And then, of course, tomorrow, Have a Catch Sunday, all thanks to the Automaster and Mini of Burlington, along with Picket Fence Preview. If you can't make it to the ballpark, no problem. Catch the game on our sister station, AM 1230 WJOY, starting at 6 p.m. Hang on for Jason Aldean and Chris Jansen next.
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0: Bay Country, 98.9 WOKO. Checking sports, NASCAR is in Atlanta this weekend, Echo Park Speedway, for tomorrow's 7 p.m. running of the Quaker State 400 in the Cup Series. In Major League Baseball, Red Sox on the road. They'll play today at the New York Mets. The Yankees are at Washington. And the Vermont Lake Monsters at home tonight at Centennial. First pitch at 6:05. Hang on for your weather, along with Alan Jackson and Jimmy Buffett on the way next.
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8: Mostly sunny today with low humidity, the high 82. Tonight is clear and comfy with a low of 58. For tomorrow, a bit warmer, 84 with sunshine. Monday, we're all the way up to 88. There could be a shower, but it's not going to be a washout with sunshine and clouds. I'm NBC5 Chief Meteorologist Tyler Jankowski.
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0: Hey Country 98.9 WOKO got the Clinton County Fair in Morrisonville kicking off on Monday, July 13th with Big Country. Cooper Allen live with local openers Gab and Dad. 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And our very own Sarah Spencer from The Ride 3 to 7 p.m. weekdays will be there to kick off the show as well. It's that time of year. And it's that time of morning. Coming up, Shaboozy. How about a cowboy song? George Birch, next.
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Good morning, Chris LeBlanc with you, hanging out till 10 this morning, and we'll hand it over to Nick Allen. 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

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Star Wars night at Centennial Field this evening as the Lake Monsters host the Starfires. 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

0: Big Country 98.9 WOKO with a shout out to the folks setting up this morning for the downtown Plattsburgh Farmers Market along Green Street. Got a nice looking day ahead. We'll be checking weather, and your Saturday morning rolls on with Nate Smith next.
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Big Country 98.9 WOKO. Here I am, just back from vacation last week. Headed out next month already. Going to a NASCAR race. Richmond, Virginia. We'll take a quick look at what NASCAR is doing along with other sports. And we'll check and see what the weather's up to for the weekend. Coming up on Big Country 98.9 WOKO.

0: Big Country, 98.9 WOKO. Check in sports. NASCAR's in Atlanta this weekend. Echo Park Speedway for tomorrow's running of the Quaker State 400, a night race getting underway at 7 p.m. Today, the Red Sox and Yankees both on the road. The Sox are at the New York Mets. The Yankees play at Washington. And the Vermont Lake Monsters at home tonight, 6:05 first pitch as they take on Westfield. Hang on for your weekend weather and a flashback from Doug Stone up next.
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8: Sunny today with low humidity, the high 82. Tonight is clear and comfy with a low of 58. For tomorrow, a bit warmer, 84 with sunshine. Monday, we're all the way up to 88. There could be a shower, but it's not going to be a washout with sunshine and clouds. I'm NBC5 Chief Meteorologist Tyler Jankowski.
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Chris LeBlanc with you, hanging out until 10 this morning when we'll turn it over to Nick Allen. Spending Saturday morning on Big Country 98.9 WOKO.

0: Bay Country, 98.9 WOKO. Looking forward to the Lake Champlain Dragon Boat Festival. 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Stick around. Saturday Morning moves on with Riley Green and Jason Aldean on the way next.
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In birthdays, ventriloquist Jay Johnson turning 77 today. I think he was the guy in Soap, wasn't he? Well, anyways, also guitarist Richie Sambora, he's 67. If it's your birthday, well, happy birthday from all of us at Big Country 98.9 WOKO.

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Just after 8 o'clock, Crystal LeBlanc with you until 10 this morning on Big Country 98.9 WOKO.

0: Big Country 98.9 WOKO. Coming up tonight, the Vermont Lake Monsters playing host to the Westfield Starfires at Centennial. Gates are going to open at 5 this afternoon. The first pitch will be at 6:05. And, of course, it's Star Wars night tonight with lots of galactic fun, entertainment, including an R2-D2 game jersey auction. And they'll have fireworks following the game. Tomorrow, of course, Have a Catch Sunday. That's all thanks to Automaster and Mini of Burlington and Picket Fence Preview. Even if you can't make it to the ballpark, you can catch the game on our sister station, AM 1230 WJOY, getting underway at 6 p.m. Coming up, kind of a different sound for Old Dominion and Tyler Hubbard. 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

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NASCAR's focused on Atlanta this weekend. We'll check that along with other sports coming up on Big Country, 98.9 WOKO. Then

0: Big Country 98.9 WOKO in sports. NASCAR's in Atlanta this weekend for the Cup Series running of the Quaker State 400. That'll be at Echo Park Speedway at 7 p.m. tomorrow evening. Major League Baseball, Red Sox on the road. They're playing at the New York Mets, while the Yankees will be in Washington. And the Vermont Lake Monsters home tonight, Westfield, with a first pitch at 6:05 at Centennial. Stick around. We're going to check on your weather forecast for the weekend and a flashback from Toby Keith next.
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10: Mostly sunny today with low humidity, the high 82. Tonight is clear and comfy with a low of 58. For tomorrow, a bit warmer, 84 with sunshine. Monday, we're all the way up to 88. There could be a shower, but it's not going to be a washout with sunshine and clouds. I'm NBC5 Chief Meteorologist Tyler Jankowski.
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Chris LeBlanc with you on this Saturday morning, hanging out till 10 o'clock this morning and playing the big country for great places like Shelburne, Ticonderoga, and your town too. 98.9 WOKO.

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Big Country, 98.9 WOKO. It's just after 9 o'clock. Chris LeBlanc with you for a little while longer. Nick Allen on the way. He's coming up at 10. It's a team effort. Big Country, 98.9 WOKO.

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0: With the NASCAR report, I'm Chris LeBlanc. NASCAR made its long-awaited return to Chicagoland Speedway this past Sunday, and Chase Briscoe came away with his first win of the 2026 season. Briscoe used a perfectly timed green flag pit stop to grab the lead in the final stage while holding off a hard-charging Christopher Bell over the closing laps to score his sixth career Cup Series win. Bell would finish second, with Denny Hamlin completing a Joe Gibbs Racing Team sweep of the podium. William Byron dominated much of the afternoon, leading more than 90 laps and taking stages 1 and 2, but late race strategy did not pay off. The race featured 28 lead changes and plenty of side-by-side racing, much of it three wide. In the points race, Denny Hamlin has a 40-point lead over Tyler Reddick as the Cup Series heads to Atlanta for this weekend's Quaker State 400 Sunday at Echo Park Speedway beginning at 7 p.m. I'm Chris LeBlanc. Keep it on track, and we'll see you next time on the NASCAR Report.

Mississippi Country, 98.9 WOKO. Just heard from Lainey Wilson and John Mayer with Phone Keys Wallet. Sounds like my wife every time I leave the house, except she adds glasses. 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
6: Mostly sunny today with low humidity, the high 82. Tonight is clear and comfy with a low of 58. For tomorrow, a bit warmer, 84 with sunshine. Monday, we're all the way up to 88. There could be a shower, but it's not going to be a washout with sunshine and clouds. I'm NBC5 Chief Meteorologist Tyler Jankowski.
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I'm Chris LeBlanc, and my time grows short on this Saturday morning. It's not that serious. It's just Nick Allen. Well, he's coming in at 10 this morning. 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

Big Country 98.9 WOKO. I'm Chris LeBlanc, and that's it for me on this Saturday morning. Nick Allen coming your way at 10. Have yourself a great weekend. We'll see you soon.

Good morning from Big Country 98.9 WOKO. Nick Allen here, spending a Saturday with you. Certainly do appreciate you tuning in. It's Blake Shelton, a guy with a girl on Big Country 98.9 WOKO.

0: Blake Shelton on Big Country 98.9 WOKO. I'm Nick. Hey, the Clinton County Fair in Morrisville, New York kicks off on Monday, July 13th with Big Country. Cooper Allen live with local openers. 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And Sarah Spencer is going to be there from The Ride. 3 to 7 p.m. going to be there to kick off the show. Thought you'd like to know. On the way, more of your favorite music. Ella Langley with her huge number one song, Choosing Texas. It's next on Big Country 98.9 WOKO.
1: 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New this year, check out the Little Diggers Playground and the Redneck Magic Show. Back again this year, the Wee Wee Racing Pigs, the Groovy Guys, Sheepdog Demos, Jason Tardy Juggling, Rocking Ron the Friendly Pirate, and Dragon Man. 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

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Strawberries are in the same plant family as roses. 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

0: tune about the rush he gets from performing and listening to fans singing along to every word. Jason Aldean, Lights Come On, Big Country 98.9 WOKO, and Nick Allen. Stick around. Your NBC5 weather is coming up to let you know what you can expect for your weekend. 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
10: High pressure gives us beautiful summer weather to kick off this second weekend of July. Expect a mostly sunny sky this afternoon with low humidity and seasonable temperatures, a high of 82. Tonight, mostly clear and comfortable, a low of 58. Tomorrow, we'll also have lots of sunshine. It turns a bit warmer, a high of 84, but the humidity stays low. Then on Monday, a mix of sun and clouds with a stray shower or storm possible, a high of 88. I'm NBC5 meteorologist Andrew Grotsky.
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today, Pop's Farm was a place to go. Load a truck up, hit the dirt road. 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

Mid Country, 98.9 WOKO. Did you know this guy's a huge Will Ferrell fan and he hopes one day to have him in a music video? It's Luke Combs, Even Though I'm Leaving, on Mid Country, 98.9 WOKO.

0: Luke Combs on Big Country, 98.9 WOKO. Nick Allen here. Thank you so much for tuning in. Hey, coming up this Monday, July 13th, from noon until 4:30 p.m., there's going to be a Red Cross blood drive at the Swanton VFW. 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

0: Taking a little cruise with Florida Georgia Line on Big Country 98.9 WOKO. Nick Allen here on Free Slurpee Day. 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On the way, your NBC 5 weather coming up and a WOKO flashback from Brooks and Dunn. 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
2: High pressure gives us beautiful summer weather to kick off this second weekend of July. Expect a mostly sunny sky this afternoon with low humidity and seasonable temperatures, a high of 82. Tonight, mostly clear and comfortable, a low of 58. Tomorrow, we'll also have lots of sunshine. It turns a bit warmer, a high of 84, but the humidity stays low. Then on Monday, a mix of sun and clouds with a stray shower or storm possible, a high of 88. I'm NBC5 meteorologist Andrew Grotsky.
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A vocal flashback from Brooks and Don Boot Scootin' Boogie on Big Country 98.9 WOKO. Nick here with Ella Langley. It's Be Her, and it's on Big Country 98.9 WOKO.

Big Country 98.9 WOKO. Looks like it's going to be a gorgeous day to do some outdoor activities. Sunshine, 84 high, clear and 61 tonight, sunny and 84 for Sunday with Sam Hunt. 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Bible.

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This guy has a few specific requirements in his tour rider, like a comfy couch, backstage, a personal assistant, bottled water, and snacks. It's Luke Bryan. Someone else calling you baby on big country, 98.9 WOKO.

0: Brian on Big Country, 98.9 WOKO. Nick here on a Saturday on All American Pet Photo Day. I am sure you're going to be taking pictures of your pets, and you're probably, most likely, going to post them on social media like they do each and every day. On the way, Jordan Davis, bar none, coming up just for you on Big Country, 98.9 WOKO. Smile and say cheese.
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On this date back in 2024, The Man I Am, an exhibit dedicated to Luke Combs, opened at the Country Music Hall of Fame and Museum. Here he is with Forever After All.

0: Luke Combs on Big Country, 98.9 WOKO. Nick here letting you know that tonight is Star Wars night at Centennial Field as the Vermont Lake Monsters take on the Starfires. Tom Messner sent us a message. Help us, WOKO. You're our only hope. First pitch at 6:05. Obi Wild Bill Nobi will see you at the ballpark tonight. On the way, your NBC5 weather coming up, and a welcome flashback from the OG Gretchen Wilson Redneck Woman, next on Big Country, 98.9 WOKO.
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12: Pressure gives us beautiful summer weather to kick off this second weekend of July. Expect a mostly sunny sky this afternoon with low humidity and seasonable temperatures, a high of 82. Tonight, mostly clear and comfortable, a low of 58. Tomorrow, we'll also have lots of sunshine. It turns a bit warmer, a high of 84, but the humidity stays low. Then on Monday, a mix of sun and clouds with a stray shower or storm possible, a high of 88. I'm NBC5. Meteorologist Andrew Grotsky.
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A vocal flashback from Gretchen Wilson, Redneck Woman on Big Country 98.9 WOKO. These two are on tour together, and I'm sure they're going to perform this in fine fashion. Ella Langley and Morgan Wallen, I Can't Love You Anymore on Big Country 98.9 WOKO.

Scotty McCreary along with Hootie and the Blowfish. Bottle Rockets on Big Country, 98.9 WOKO. Nick here with a quick Nick news attack. A doctor in China discovered why his patient was experiencing severe ear pain. A spider was building a nest. 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

0: Sheldon, she wouldn't be gone on Big Country. 98.9 WOKO, Nick Allen here. Hey, tonight, the Vermont Lake Monsters are going to be hosting the Westfield Starfires at Centennial Field. Gates open at 5 p.m. First pitch at 6:05, and it's also Star Wars Night, with galactic fun and entertainment all night long, including an R2-D2 game jersey auction, and plus fireworks after the game. And WOKO is going to be at the ballpark, too. Stop by our tent to win concert tickets and have some Star Wars-themed fun at our photo booth. 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

Dan and Shay from their latest album, Say So, on Big Country 98.9 WOKO. I'm Nick Allen. Thanks for letting me do what I do each and every weekend for you. That's that fun of the radio. Sometimes act like a nut and play some really cool tunes. Like this one, Luke Combs, Cold as You on Big Country 98.9 WOKO.

0: Luke Combs on Big Country, 98.9 WOKO, Nick with a useless fact. Tom Cruise earned $2 million for the original Top Gun back in 1986. For Top Gun Maverick, 36 years later, he negotiated back-end points on a film that made $1.5 billion, and his total payout exceeded $100 million. His salary for the sequel was more than six times the entire budget of the original movie. Wow. Your NBC 5 weather coming up, and a welcome flashback from David Lee Murphy next on Big Country, 98.9 WOKO.
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8: The Hubbardton Battlefield, located in Castleton, Vermont, is the site of the 1777 Battle of Hubbardton, which is the only Revolutionary War battle fought entirely on what is now Vermont soil. The British were commanded by General Simon Fraser, while General Arthur St. Clair led the Americans. The Battle of Hubbardton was won by the British, but the Patriots were able to weaken British forces significantly. Many consider it to be an American strategic victory in the larger Northern Campaign of 1777. Check out the Hubbardton Battlefield this summer.
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10: High pressure. pressure gives us beautiful summer weather to kick off this second weekend of July. Expect a mostly sunny sky this afternoon with low humidity and seasonable temperatures, a high of 82. Tonight, mostly clear and comfortable, a low of 58. Tomorrow, we'll also have lots of sunshine. It turns a bit warmer, a high of 84, but the humidity stays low. Then on Monday, a mix of sun and clouds with a stray shower or storm possible, a high of 88. I'm NBC5 meteorologist Andrew Grotsky.
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A WOCO flashback from David Lee Murphy, Dust on the Bottle on Big Country, 98.9 WOKO. This lady unveiled her first fragrance. 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

Big Country, 98.9 WOKO, tracing four generations of the fictional MacArthur family and their connection to their land. It's Hardy, featuring Tim McGraw, Eric Church, and Morgan Wallen. Here's MacArthur.

Big Country 98.9 WOKO with a motivational anthem about tuning out naysayers in favor of chasing one's own ambitions. It's Bailey Zimmerman along with Luke Combs. They got a backup plan. Do you? Big Country 98.9 WOKO. So you

big country, 98.9 WOKO. Thank you so much for spending your weekend with us. Certainly do appreciate it. It's Sam Hunt, leading the nine on big country, 98.9 WOKO.

0: Sam Hunt on Big Country. 98.9 WOKO. Nick Allen here, where tonight the Vermont Lake Monster is going to be hosting the Westfield Starfires out at Centennial Field. Gates open at 5, first pitch at 6.05 p.m., and it's also Star Wars Night with galactic fun. Luke, I am your father. And entertainment all night long, including an R2-D2 game jersey auction. And fireworks, of course, after the game. And WOKO is going to be at the ballpark, too. So stop by our tent to win concert tickets and have some Star Wars-themed fun at our photo booth as well. And plus, tomorrow, it's Have a Catch Sunday, thanks to the Automaster and Mini of Burlington, and Picket Fence Preview. If you can't make it to the ballpark, you can catch the game on our sister station, AM 1230, WJOY, starting at 6 p.m. See the full season schedule, pick your seats, and print your tickets just by going to VermontLakeMonsters.com.
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0: Heartache on the Dance Floor from John Party on Big Country 98.9 WOKO. As I mentioned, John and Summer are calling it quits. I wonder if it's because he takes food out of the fridge and then leaves it out when he's done, especially like salami and cheese, or maybe because he keeps his tour bus so cold that she calls it a meat locker. Nonetheless, all the best to them and their future endeavors. I am Nick. Your weather forecast from NBC 5 coming up in a WOKO flashback from Keith Anderson. 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

0: high pressure gives us beautiful summer weather to kick off this second weekend of July. Expect a mostly sunny sky this afternoon with low humidity and seasonable temperatures, a high of 82. Tonight, mostly clear and comfortable, a low of 58. Tomorrow, we'll also have lots of sunshine. It turns a bit warmer, a high of 84, but the humidity stays low. Then on Monday, a mix of sun and clouds with a stray shower or storm possible, a high of 88. I'm NBC5 meteorologist Andrew Grotsky.
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Good Country, 98.9 WOKO, playing it cool after a breakup. This guy's talking to his heart, saying, "Don't let people know what's happened. Don't tell on me." It's Jason Aldean with "Don't Tell on Me." And it's on Big Country, 98.9 WOKO.

Big Country 98.9 WOKO. Nick Allen here. Certainly has been a ball, y'all. I'll catch you tomorrow morning, bright and squirrely, at 11 a.m. after the flea market. Stick around. Caleb's in next to take you through the remainder of your afternoon on Big Country 98.9 WOKO.

0: Big Country 98.9 WOKO. John Morgan with his latest Kid Myself. Caleb here hanging out with you on your Saturday, and it's Old Dominion with the Hotel Key.
1: Well, it was down some street we couldn't even pronounce. We were smoking a little from a half an hour. Tequila was cheap, but the flow we were feeling was real. Neither one of us looking for three little words, unless those three words were do not disturb. Checkout was supposed to be noon, but we slept until three.

0: Big Country 98.9 WOKO Hotel Key from Old Dominion. Caleb here hanging out with you on your beautiful Saturday. It's supposed to be a great weekend all the way through. Hopefully you get a chance to get out there, enjoy some of the good weather, maybe get out on the lake. I saw some people, a big group of bikers going for a nice ride. I know a few people going on some nice hikes. Lots of stuff to do this time of year. Luke Combs, Sleepless in a Hotel Room, is on the way next.
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98.9 WOKO, Hands Up from Jelly Roll, his latest. We just love adding some new big hit from our big country stars here on WOKO. 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

0: Big Country 98.9 WOKO round here from Florida, Georgia line. Happy Saturday, everybody. 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And maybe, just maybe, you're enjoying it on your deck. 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You just text DECK to 802-862-9890. That'll enter you for a chance to win the drawing that draws August 14th. On the way next, it's a look at the weather forecast and then a WOKO flashback from Sawyer Brown.
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15: high pressure gives us beautiful summer weather to kick off this second weekend of July. Expect a mostly sunny sky this afternoon with low humidity and seasonable temperatures, a high of 82. Tonight, mostly clear and comfortable, a low of 58. Tomorrow, we'll also have lots of sunshine. It turns a bit warmer, a high of 84, but the humidity stays low. Then on Monday, a mix of sun and clouds with a stray shower or storm possible, a high of 88. I'm NBC5 meteorologist Andrew Grotsky.
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Country, 98.9 WOKO. Kenny Chesney would take her home. Caleb here hanging out with you on your Saturday afternoon. And it's Kane Brown. He's got

Big Country 98.9 WOKO, One That Got Away from Michael Ray. Maybe he's talking about a brunette. It's Tucker Wetmore on 98.9 WOKO.

0: Big Country 98.9 WOKO. There's Jason Aldean. Caleb here hanging out with you. And one of my favorite foods in the summertime is always watermelon. It tastes so good, so refreshing. But apparently it has other benefits for you. Now, it's 95% water, which is why it's called watermelon. And apparently it also can be good for your skin. It has disease-fighting antioxidants. And it can even help with some digestive issues. I got to start eating more of it. On the way next, it's Happened to Me from Russell Dickerson.
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0: Big Country 98.9 WOKO Summer Nights from Rascal Flatts, and I had a bit of a flashback summer night yesterday. Decided to go down a slip and slide. Have not done that in a very long time. My back appreciates that I haven't done that in a very long time, and it's very angry at me today, but it's always fun to get out there and enjoy the good weather while it's here, because we certainly had enough rain there a few weeks ago, and I just want some sunshine, man. On the way next, it's a look at the weather forecast, and then a WOKO flashback from Sugarland.
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9: Tonight, mostly clear and comfortable, a low of 58. Tomorrow, we'll also have lots of sunshine as high pressure stays nearby, a high of 84 as the humidity stays low. Tomorrow night, mostly clear, a low of 62. Then on Monday, a mix of sun and clouds. It will be very warm, a high of 88. A stray shower or storm is possible, especially in the afternoon, but we look to stay mostly dry. I'm NBC5 meteorologist Andrew Grotsky.
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It happens with a WOKO flashback from Sugarland. Caleb here hanging out with you, and it's Ella Langley teaming up with Morgan Wallen. I Can't Love You Anymore on 98.9 WOKO.

0: good day for living from Joe Nichols. It certainly is on Big Country 98.9 WOKO. Caleb here hanging out with you. And if you have a Chevy Silverado, maybe even a white one, this one's for you. It's Bailey Zimmerman on 98.9 WOKO.
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good day for living from Joe Nichols. It certainly is on Big Country 98.9 WOKO. Caleb here hanging out with you. And if you have a Chevy Silverado, maybe even a white one, this one's for you. It's Bailey Zimmerman on 98.9 WOKO.

Big Country 98.9 WOKO. Tim McGraw with a shotgun rider. A great weekend to go out for a drive. Caleb here hanging out with you on your Saturday afternoon. And Blake Shelton, he's doing things the right way. He's

Big Country 98.9 WOKO. Luke Combs off of his latest album, Just Wants to Be By You. Caleb here hanging out with you. Happy Saturday, everybody. Hopefully you're having a great weekend so far. It's Darius Rucker.

0: Big Country 98.9 WOKO. If you're looking for something fun to do tomorrow, Sunday, July 12th from 1 to 4 p.m. is the Step Into Fun Square Dance. 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
1: Big Country 98.9 WOKO Boots Off with John Party. I was wondering why it was starting to smell in here. My eyes burn. It's Chicken Fried with Zach Brown Band.

0: 98.9 WOKO, Zach Brown Band with Chicken Fried. Even though the United States is no longer in it, I'm still trying to pay attention to the World Cup. Ignore my sadness that our country's no longer in it. The quarterfinals are continuing today. Norway is playing England, actually, as we speak. Argentina playing Switzerland later on tonight. And then we will know the final four teams in the World Cup, as France and Spain are already through into the next round. It's the weather forecast on the way next, and then a WOKO flashback from John Michael Montgomery.
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5: Tonight, mostly clear and comfortable, a low of 58. Tomorrow, we'll also have lots of sunshine as high pressure stays nearby, a high of 84 as the humidity stays low. Tomorrow night, mostly clear, a low of 62. Then on Monday, a mix of sun and clouds. It will be very warm, a high of 88. A stray shower or storm is possible, especially in the afternoon, but we look to stay mostly dry. I'm NBC5 meteorologist Andrew Grotsky.
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Be My Baby Tonight from John Michael Montgomery. One of those woke-o flashbacks on Big Country, 98.9 WOKO. Caleb here hanging out with you on your Saturday afternoon. Hopefully it's been a great one for you so far. You gotta appreciate beautiful things with Megan Maroney.

98.9 WOKO, Shane Prophet, That's How It Oughta Be, Taylor Swift from the Toy Story 5 soundtrack. It's I Knew It, I Knew You.

Big Country 98.9 WOKO. Jason Aldean with Don't Tell On Me. Caleb here hanging out with you on your beautiful Saturday. We're super excited to have a great weather weekend this weekend. Blake Shelton's happy too. We're seeing all those honeybees on 98.9 WOKO.

0: Honey Bee from Blake Shelton on Big Country 98.9 WOKO. The Clinton County Fair in Morrisonville, New York kicks off on Monday. That's just 2 days away, July 13th, with Big Country 98.9 WOKO. Cooper Allen's going to be live with local openers Gavin Dad, presented by 98.9 WOKO. Sarah Spencer from The Ride, 3 to 7 p.m. on weekdays. That's right, she will be there to help kick off the show. On the way next, it's Low Cash with a hometown home.
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Caleb here hanging out with you on your Saturday with Florida-Georgia Line and Tim McGraw. 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

0: May We All from Florida Georgia Line and Tim McGraw on Big Country 98.9 WOKO. And we are super excited for the Lake Champlain Dragon Boat Festival coming up Sunday, August 9th. 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You can still get involved. 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On the way next, it's a look at the weather forecast and then a WOKO flashback with Shania Twain.
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9: Tonight, mostly clear and comfortable, a low of 58. Tomorrow, we'll also have lots of sunshine as high pressure stays nearby, a high of 84 as the humidity stays low. Tomorrow night, mostly clear, a low of 62. Then on Monday, a mix of sun and clouds. It will be very warm, a high of 88. A stray shower or storm is possible, especially in the afternoon, but we look to stay mostly dry. I'm NBC5 meteorologist Andrew Grotsky.
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Post Malone teaming up with Luke Combs on that one. They got a guy for that. Caleb here hanging out with you on your Saturday. Hopefully it's been a good one for you. It's John Morgan with his latest, Kid Myself.

98.9 WOKO. Keep me in mind from the Zach Brown Band. Caleb here hanging out with you. Thank you for spending part of your Saturday with me. I truly do appreciate it. I'll be back tomorrow at 3 p.m. That Saturday night country gold that you all love is on the way next. But first, it's Megan Maroney with Am I Okay?

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0: classic called Against the Wind, something I didn't know until just a couple of weeks ago. Toby Keith from the original Country Gold. Rowdy Yates with Kenny Rogers three times an hour, and he was a massive star, but you couldn't call him an overnight success. Far from it. First part of a folk group called the New Christie Minstrels. He eventually joined the First Edition and became their frontman. In the late 1960s, they would enjoy a handful of hit songs, but at his insistence, he pulled their sound in more of a country direction, and that worked out well for him and them. In just a few, the song that really teed him up for greatness back in 1969. It also did quite well for a somewhat unknown songwriter we would eventually come to know as Mel Tillis.
1: RowdyYates.com. 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
12: 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Tonight, mostly clear and comfortable, a low of 58. Tomorrow, we'll also have lots of sunshine as high pressure stays nearby, a high of 84 as the humidity stays low. Tomorrow night, mostly clear, a low of 62. Then on Monday, a mix of sun and clouds. It will be very warm, a high of 88. A stray shower or storm is possible, especially in the afternoon, but we look to stay mostly dry. I'm NBC5 meteorologist Andrew Grotsky.
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1: Am I caller number 10?
2: You are caller number 10. Congratulations.
1: Oh, my gosh. Are you serious?
2: Heck yeah. What's your name?
1: My name is Lindsay Sears.
2: Lindsay, where are you?
1: It's actually Lindsay, L-I-N-D-S-E-Y. I'm in Athens, Ohio.
2: Oh, well, thank you very much for checking out our show in the Buckeye State. You are caller number 10. That means you win three fantastic prizes in our triple play prize pack. 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
1: Oh, that is amazing. 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I love listening to your show. 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